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I got too many, I got too many, many, all I got. They could last me the next 2 weeks. Alright.

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0: 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Milk House Gouda pendiri 1 kilogram 14 manat 99 kapiye. 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
1: 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Thank you.
2: It's what I should have said. I should be in bed. But temptations of trouble on my tongue. Troubles yet to come.
3: One sip.
2: Bad for me.
3: One hit.
2: Bad for me.
3: One kiss.
2: Bad for me. But I give in so easily. And no thank you.